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What do you say, man? From where do you come? To where do you go? What do you? What do you look like? Will you face it all again?

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and that's what's just too bad. 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
1: In a westerly direction, this car is my train.

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That was the Youngbloods from the Get Together Elephant Mountain 2-for album. We heard Grizzly Bear, written by Jerry Corbett, Get Together, written by Chester Powers, and then Darkness, Darkness, Sunlight, and Quicksand, all three of which were written by Jesse Colin Young.

Well, that was a Beatles set with Ringo. We heard Octopus's Garden and Don't Pass Me By, both of which were actually written by Ringo. And then Honey Don't, Matchbox, and Boys, performed by Ringo. This is Clear Creek Radio, the GOAT, in Idaho Springs, Colorado.

That was a set by Duke Ellington. We heard Sophisticated Lady, Without a Song, Kinda Dukish, Ball in the Blues, and Janet.

0: In that set, we heard five songs performed by Fabian. All five of these songs were written by Doc Pomus and Mort Schumann. We heard Tiger, I'm a Man, Hound Dog Man, String Along, and Turn Me Loose. These were all singles from 1959 or 1960. 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

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Here we are crossing the bottom of the hour instead of the top, but that's okay. 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And maybe you're listening to us down in Arizona, and maybe you're listening to us out in Tennessee and back in Indiana. And big hello to all my friends. You guys are wonderful. Can't wait to play some music for you today. Got a bunch of stuff started off. Let's start it right here with a little bit of a Kiss and Cloud. Welcome aboard, folks. Hope you enjoy the journey.

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1: Well, you heard Chris saying, all right, Herb, so I bet you know who that is. Chris and Herb, no relation to Peaches and Herb. And they were doing a nice job on there on that Desert Rose. That's Chris Hillman's tune. And in front of that, we had Tony Rice playing a little Blue Railroad Train. before that, we had the Waylon Jennies doing Heaven When You Were Here. Before that was Jimbo Mathis, a new artist to me. Thank you, John, for turning me on to him. Very cool. Bellwitch. And kicked it off with Kiss and Cloud. And and they were feeling good, and I'm feeling good, too, down here with a whole stack of records in front of me and thinking about which one is to do next. And, yeah, I can do that because I have a bunch of great sponsors down here, like Keiko does. And one of them is Mountain Medicinals. And thank you, my friend Paul, for calling in. I've got all my buddies out there. I was getting ready to play some bluegrass anyway. And Paul suggested some Dry Branch Fire Squad. And these guys are awesome. They're a Colorado band. They're from down southwest Colorado. And they're very cool. Here's some Dry Branch Fire Squad to kick off a little bluegrass. And we'll see where we go from there.

Oh, yeah, get it right. That's Rose Maddox with the Vern Williams Band. Craig Hutchins. Hey, put that. Craig Hutchins on the Telecaster there. Electric lead guitar, he's credited on the record. Love that stuff. Nice job on that. Send that one out Tennessee way. That one's up for you out there, Michael. I'll tell you what, we played a lot of tunes there. I just got a start from Paul, and that was the Dry Bench Fire Squad. Then we heard from Mark Merriman, another local Colorado band. John Hartford, of course, with the steam-powered aeroplane. That's an amazing track, too. FY5, another Colorado band, Sold on You. And Mike Aldridge did that nice jazzy thing called Wave. Then finished it up with Rose Maddox. So, yeah, once again, it's fun to be down here playing music for you in the K-Goat studio where it's a little chilly. I'm glad I got my extra layer on. You know, you've heard all of us complain at one time or another about the being a little cold down here, so better keep playing hot music to keep it warmed up, huh? Let's go with this right here. This is Front Country.

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C'est l'ombre de Bible in Washington, D.C. I said,

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But a swinging, I must go, I must go.

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1: Yes, I certainly was in the right. Okay, it's the Pink Age. And that was the pink part of it right there, Pink Floyd. And then the age part is New Age. If you ever wondered, that's why I call it the show, Pink Age.

All right, now, another tune coming up, brand new from Sensitive Chaos, but it's my favorite title. Badass Nairobi Land Rover. 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

the back room, she was everybody's darling. 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

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I'm your host, Mark Cuccinella. 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Well, we're going to continue with our survey of the 20 greatest piano concerti. And this is number 7, I believe, Mozart's piano concerto number 21, a composition from 1785, and debuted by Mozart himself with I don't know who he debuted it with, but anyway, we're going to hear a version of this. Let's see, Rudolf Serkin and London Symphony Orchestra. This is from a CD that has the 20th and the 21st. This is the Piano Concerto 21, and the 20th was composed weeks before this one. So he was in the mood for a piano concerto, and he just knocked out a few right away. Something I like to mention whenever I play this one, if you listen to the Andante, the second movement in F major, listeners to popular music from years ago, I suppose now, will recognize the tune, from Neil Diamond's 1972 song, Sung Blue. And this is, Neil Diamond just, you know, took the melody and went with it. And you'll hear that. I think that even if you don't listen to old time music that's so popular, you might have heard it. Anyway, here it is, Mozart's Piano Concerto number 21 in C major.

Music of Mozart to start the show. That's his Piano Concerto number 21 in C major, and sounding pretty good. Sounding so good, I'm going to indulge myself. I love listening to Mozart, and once I hear it, I want to hear more. So we're going to hear more piano music, this time a sonata, and one of my personal favorites. As long as I'm indulging myself, this is his Piano Concerto Sonata number 14 in a C major. This was written during that 10-year period when Mozart was living in Vienna and working freelance. He didn't compose many piano sonatas in those during that period of time. Compared to what he had done earlier and later, let's say. And most of them weren't composed, or so I'm led to believe, weren't composed for public display, more for private performances and for personal use. Here is Mashuko. Oh, my gosh. Let me get this right here. Mashuko Uchida on piano. Okay. I've heard this person before, but I've never said that name out loud. I should have practiced. Here it is.

Okay, an hour of Mozart to start the show today. We're going to call this the top of the hour and remind you that this is the Morning with Mozart show. I'm your host, Mark Cuccinella, and this is KYGT LPFM 102.7, 103.9 on your FM dial, streaming over clearcreekradio.com. All right, we're going to devote the majority of the second hour to music from Tchaikovsky. We're going to hear his violin concerto in D major, I believe. Yes. excuse me. This is a composition. Let me see if I can find a year here. A composition from 1878. So we're going up in time about 100 years from the music we just heard. And this is getting near the end of the Romantic era. I would call it that. Let's see. There's a story behind this music, and I wanted to share this with you. The music that we have played on the show from Edward Lalo, his Symphony Espanol. This was music that evidently inspired this composition. Tchaikovsky was in Switzerland. I guess he was pretty depressed after the breakup of his marriage, and he and a friend of his played violin and piano arrangements of Lalo's music. And in Lalo, I mean, Tchaikovsky wrote to a friend that this music was fresh and light and had engaging rhythms, beautiful and excellently harmonized melodies. And you could use all of those adjectives to describe the composition that Tchaikovsky came up with, and according to an expert, David Brown, an expert on Tchaikovsky, said he might almost have been writing the prescription for his violin concerto he was about to compose. All right, let's give a listen. This is who are we going to hear? Oh yeah. Joshua Bell and the Berlin Philharmonic Orchestra, conducted by Michael Tilson Thomas. Here it is.

Music of Tchaikovsky, very familiar, famous, and wonderful. You know, it just occurred to me tomorrow is the summer solstice, and we're going to have to play Vivaldi's Four Seasons. Here it is, performed by Anna-Sophie Mutter, and let's see, the orchestra is... Wait for it. The Vienna Philharmonic Orchestra. How about that? Okay. Here it is.

300 years plus still sounds fantastic. Music of Antonio Vivaldi. Okay, we're going to go up to the top of the hour with music from the 20th century, but it's based on Renaissance composition. This is, we're going to hear Respighi's Ancient Airs and Dances. At least we're going to try and get through the first set. And he was a big fan of Renaissance lute music, and he based this on a renowned composer and lutist from the Renaissance, Vincenzo Galilei. Yes, that's the father of Galileo Galilei, and I guess genius runs in the family. Here we go.

Respighi's Ancient Airs and Dances. That's number one. There's three sets of those, and that's going to take us up to the top of the hour. That was Neville Marinder conducting the L.A. Philharmonic, and it's a beautiful album cover. It's a portion of the painting La Primavera, and it's the three graces, which are in the middle of the photo. This is a photo that meant to depict spring, and there's all these youthful and figures in the painting with Cupid up above pointing his arrows at the three graces. Use your imagination to fill in the blanks. Thank you for joining us today. I had a good time, and we'll be back next week with more similar music to this. But I wanted to let you know that on Wednesday, What's Upstream, we're going to have County Commissioner Rebecca Lloyd on the show. Now, we've had her on over the last few years a handful of times, but she is, because she's the East End representative on the County Commission, she's probably the least well-known of our county commissioners here in the Valley. And so I hope you have a chance to tune into that. Until then, see you next week.

0: turned about 53. She's buried on side of the hill, where her car's on side of the hill. You see, back then, that was the deal.
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0: Somebody help.

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Well, good morning out there, folks. You got your host, Dr. Bob, for So Much Music, So Little Time, and there is so little time today. Sorry for the late start. A little traffic snarl, one thing and another. But I'm here now, and I'm ready to play some music for you. So I'm just kind of getting settled in with some stuff here. Thanks for tuning in and listening to K-Goat this morning. I'm glad to be here and share some music. Let's start with a little bit of Catherine McClellan, and we'll go from there. Thanks for tuning in to So Much Music, So

0: All right. Well, spinning dials here, and what we got to do is tell you that you listened to, in order, Catherine McClellan, Don't Call Me Stranger, Lonnie Mack with Rings, Newgrass Revival with Reach, Jesse Coulter with What Happened to Blue Eyes. I play that one all the time. I know that, and I love it. And Courtney Marie Andrews finished off with Keeper. So I'm going to see if I can make this work here. I've been shuffling through my CDs, and actually it's kind of a big deal because I'm getting rid of the CD collection, or at least most of it, you know, time to kind of downsize. And there were literally thousands of them on shelves there, so I'm going to pare down to a few hundred. So I've been going through them this week, and I found a lot of gems of things that were recorded back in the past, some of them down here and downstairs in the United Center. So I'm going to see if I can cue this up. What we're going to hear is three tracks in a row from down in the United Center from, I think, about the year 2008 or 2009. First, Fenders and Youngberg. They're going to do Moonlight on the Colorado. Then we're going to hear from Chuck Pyle with a tune called Colorado. Rest in peace, Chuck. You were great, and we loved your music. And then Hickory Project, bluegrass group from out east that Mark Morris played with for a while, is going to do High on a Mountaintop. So let's see if I can make this fly here, folks. Enjoy the recordings from the United Center 15, 16 years ago.
1: We have another Mike Fenders song here. We're going to keep airing on that pedal steel. And this is a really nice number he wrote about his grandparents and the whole tradition of passing songs down to your children and their children's children. And that's how a lot of these the songs in the bluegrass tradition get passed down anyway, by word of mouth kind of through the family. So that's what this next song's about. It's really nice. Let me put it on our CD.
2: Oh, and it is on our compact disc, which is available to you guys tonight if you felt like coming over and seeing us at our little table when we take an intermission after a while. Yeah, but, all right, Moonlight Colorado, ready?

Mark requested this tune. Is that right, Mark? If anybody's out in Pennsylvania next weekend, we'll be there. Stop by. Pennsylvania's really not that big. There's two cities on each end. We're smack dab in the middle.

0: Thank you.
1: One more time for Coleman Smith on the fiddle.
2: Okay, well, that was great fun listening to some stuff from the Nyan Center from downstairs from, let's see, 17 years ago, I think, or maybe more than that. Hard to keep track. And I think I'm just going to do some more. Let's go back and listen to, here's a couple of tracks. So one from Credibility Gap, my old bluegrass band, where I'm doing my song, The Black Eagle Road, that I wrote about where I live, with an imaginary story that could be true. And then we're going to hear from Fred Eaglesmith, who snuck in there a little bit on that earlier track to talk about the United Center. But here's two more songs from our wonderful concert series downstairs 17 years ago.
3: Thanks a lot for coming out. We've been looking forward to this for a long time. We've got a few songs here. Like Terry said, putting together the mining songs. We tried to put together a set of mining songs and Civil War songs. It was so depressing. At the end of just reading the set list, you wanted to shoot yourself. So we thought, that's tough stuff, you know.

Me and the Lozo. All right, welcome to the United Center. Good to see you all here. We're going to have a very special evening tonight, but you know that. Let me just say that today's been a big day up here in Idaho Springs. Today was our 150th anniversary celebration of the discovery of gold here, right up the creek. We've had a good time, haven't we? So a big thanks to all who made all those things possible. We won't go through them all again, but we will take a second to mention that the king and queen of the 150th, Les and Arlie Clark, are here. Where'd you guys go? There they are.

0: All right. Again, thanks for coming up. If you haven't, check out our website. It's UnitedCenterInc.com. We got a whole year's worth of schedule coming up. A month from tonight, rather. Something About Lulu is going to sing. They're a sing and play. They're a really good group. You'll have fun listening to them. And in March, we have Dakota Blonde. But tonight, we have... This is one of Gary and Mai's heroes here. Is Fred Eagle Smith is coming in. He's giving me a hand.
1: I'm not going to keep you too long tonight. I can tell you're tired. It was the parade, wasn't it? It was the stress of, should I go, shouldn't I go? Should I go? I went last year. It was snow.

Hi, this is Fred Eagle Smith. 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

0: We'll change it. We got a spare in the truck. Well, you know what I'll do? I'll just play the acoustic.
1: Here, I got it.
0: Got it? Oh, hear that? That's the sound that Bob used to make when he was pulling out your tooth. It's that same crinkling, awful sound, isn't it? For those of you from out of town, Bob was the dentist for many years here, and there's a famous story in this town about this guy who walks into Bob's dentist office 10:30 at night. He walks in the dentist office 10:30, he says to Bob, he says, I think I'm a moth. These are called monologues, or mono's Latin for one. He said, the guy comes in 10:30 at night, and he says to Bob, he says, I think I'm a moth. And Bob says, well, if you think you're a moth, you don't need a dentist, you need a psychiatrist. He said, I know. He says, well, what'd you come in here for? He said, your light was on. It's a famous story in Idaho Springs.
2: But anyway, I dedicate this song to Steve Caruso.
3: Call.
2: This is called Dust on the Bible.

It doesn't get any better than that, really. This is when you know the world's evolving. When the Methodists... the Methodists joined up with who? Oh, that's unheard of, really, isn't it? I was raised in something like the Presbyterian Church to the 10th power. And it's hard. The Presbyterians joined up, boy, they're... I'd like to have been at those negotiations. If any of you got a cell phone on, that's what's messing this up. If you could turn it off, especially in the front rows, that would help me out. So the Presbyterians, and they called it United. Man, I would have called it something cooler than that, like the Methbyterians. Of course, that sounds a bit like a lab in a house with no windows, doesn't it, really? The Methbyterians, so we couldn't call that. We could have called the Presbyterists. The Presbyterists. What are you? I'm a Presbyterist. That sounds like a Buddhist and a Presbyterian, though. A Presbyterist, really, doesn't it? Do you know how a Buddhist orders a hot dog? He says, make me one with everything. You had nothing else to do tonight.

going to fool me. Anyway, I'll send this out to Terry and Linda Cox and all the credibility app people if they're here. And it goes like this. Orphan.

But we're gonna do a song that I took me about 7 years to finish this song, and it didn't finish up till we were in the studio recording the Fenders and Youngberg album, and it turns out the problem that I'd been having with it all those years was I was trying to sing it, and so now we've turned it over to Mrs. Evren Youngberg singing it, and sure sounds a whole lot better, and this is called Bushel Basket.

0: All right. Well, this has been fun. Let's go back to the front of that little batch from the United Center there from 2008. That was Feast, which is a group out from the Dillon, Colorado area, doing Ashokan Farewell, that wonderful fiddle tune. And then a Credibility Gap, my old group did Dust on the Bible. That was Max Hannum on the lead vocal there. Then we heard from Molly O'Brien and Rich Moore. Molly does such a nice job singing anything, and Orphan Girl is such a great song. You can listen to the fabulous guitar playing of Rich Moore along with Molly there, because they sure do it well together. Then we heard from Fenders and Youngberg again, doing the tune Bushel Basket. So I'm having fun pulling out this old stuff from a long time ago in the United Center, and I think I'm just going to kind of keep it going. But first, we're going to thank one of our sponsors, and that's Jack Selesky, CPA. And you know that Jack has over 30 years of experience in tax preparation, tax planning, and consultation. You can call him at 303-359-6242. And when you do, tell him thanks for being a sponsor for all these years for Clear Creek Radio, because he's been with us a long time. Okay, let's see if I can get my stuff going here again. And let's see, here's what we can listen to. There's another Fred Eagle Smith tune coming up and another Chuck Pyle tune. Let's try that. Thanks for tuning in to So Much Music, So Little Time today, folks.
1: Hey, everybody. This is Mary Huckins from Dakota Bond, and you're listening to Bob and Gary on the Goat.
2: That was just a very big move you made there. That, I don't know what you did, but you made a big move on the fader. No, did you change the EQ or something? And then you change it back? And then you could just split the difference, and we'd be good, I think. I think we're close. And just go, okay? I know we're all looking at you like,
3: what the hell?
2: You had a third eye or something, were you? Sorry, Bob.

Besides, I'm a musician. It's our job to test them before you take them, so you'll be okay. Make sure they're all right for you.

0: Thank you. We'll just take a short pause. Be glad to sign some CDs for you.
1: Okay, well, that was a little bit of Chuck Pyle there. We heard from Fred Eagle Smith first with I Like Trains. Then we heard from Chuck Pyle with Affected by the Moon. And I'm enjoying listening to this 17-year-old United Center stuff. So I think I'm going to keep it going. There's a couple more tracks here. One more from Fred Eagle Smith and one more from Credibility Gap. Maybe two more. Okay, we'll see what's on the disc. So, hey, thanks for tuning in today, folks, to So Much Music, So Little Time. I'm a little disorganized here, but I've sure had fun playing some old music for you, and I guess, like I say, I'm just going to keep it going. Here's Fred again.
0: Talk to you about the river trip. Thank
2: you. Speaking of dogs, the one dog in the parade today, the old black thing, come on now. He couldn't even, like, he was like, the wind was pushing him back. That's how old he was. He was three steps forward and two back. The poor old mutt. Did you see him? Anybody see him on the street today? That was rough, wasn't it, for that dog? He's like, holy cow. How come I'm in the parade? Get a new dog for that parade. That's what I say. Or else, like, get a motorcycle with a shield in front of him. That poor friggin' thing's like, oh, Frank, all the way up the mountain. Dogs don't eat gold. Wasn't like he discovered the first biscuit or something. How many saw the parade today? Nice. All four of us. That's what I call town friggin' spirit. Really, four of us? I got a call in the middle of, I don't know where it was, Illinois or something, Bill. My agent calls me, says, Bob called from Idaho Springs. There's a very important thing going on in Idaho Springs. On the Wednesday when you're there, there's the donkeys going up the hill to discover gold, and you should check it out. I did. I rushed here to see the friggin' donkey and Fort Ollie. Where were you all day? Most of you look retired. What, are you having a nap while the donkey's in? Come on, Idaho Springs. I've obviously been sent here for a reason. Fix up the thrift store. Get the draw going at the folk concert. Huh? Get a windshield for the dog. And get some town spirit going on around here. No wonder there's only one donkey in there. It's a one donkey parade. I've never even seen a one donkey parade. I travel the whole world. I've been all over the world. I've never seen a one donkey parade. And of course, he's protected by a police car. Nice. Oh, yeah, don't let that donkey get hit. There's going to be thousands of people there. What could be worse? I guess, you know, you could have a one goat parade. It'd be a... Really? Come on, Idaho Springs. We got to perk up a little bit here. Man. You know that picture of John Wesley, the minister up in the green room? He's not approving right now.

0: Oh, sorry about that, folks.
1: Well, thanks a lot for coming out. We've been looking forward to this for a long time. We've got a...
2: Speaking of dogs... Your comments, we have to be
0: little dead air. We'll see if we can get that track back. It's coming, it's coming. It's coming. It may not stay, but it's coming back. I don't know if it's going to work. Okay.

All right, friends, that's going to do it for me today. It's been fun spinning discs for you, and I appreciate your feedback on hearing the live music. It's pretty cool. I'm glad I have this CD here. I'm going to dig some more out and sort through them so I have a chance to play some other pre-recorded music down at the United Center here. I've got a bunch of stuff on discs, and I haven't found quite all of it yet. But that last time through, we heard from Fred Eaglesmith with Today They Sold the Old John Deere. And you can probably tell, Fred, he's got the gift of songwriting, and he's got the gift of gab. He rules pretty hard. And we like Fred, and we appreciate him. But he was having fun poking fun at the Idaho Springs Parade and me and everything else. He's a character. And then we heard a little bit of Tear My Stillhouse Down from the Credibility Gap with Terry Cox singing the lead before the CD just kind of started blowing up. So I've had fun playing music for you today, even though I've had to wrestle a little bit of everything. And be sure to stay tuned to Clear Creek Radio because Tracy is in the house, and she's going to spin discs with much less a hassle than I've had, I am sure. Thanks for tuning in, folks, and I'll see you next week.

Welcome to another edition of A Zillion Backroads. So today I'm kind of excited about this show. My sister's kind of tired of hearing about it. That's what she said anyway. But so this is History on Vinyl is what the show's called. And so it's songs that talk about historical events. So we're going to start off with We Didn't Start the Fire by Billy Joel. It's the history from 1949 to 1989. Next up will be Jeremy. It's a Pearl Jam song, and it was written about a young kid, Jeremy Wade Dale, who died by suicide in front of his English class. So that's what that song's about. And then after that, it's a song by Buffalo Springfield, For What It's Worth, and it is about Stephen Stills wrote that song about the clash between the police and the long hairs, is what they call them, the counterculture in San Francisco and L.A. and the Sunset Strip. They actually put a curfew in place, a 10 o'clock curfew, and so it incited a riot. There's about 11,000 people, so that's what that song is about. So I'll tell you before the song starts what it's about, but we'll start with this one. Thanks for tuning in.

All right, up next is Little Iron Maiden. The song's called Run to the Hills, and it describes the conflict between European settlers and the Native Americans. And after that, 16 Tons by Johnny Cash. I think originally it was by Tennessee Ernie Ford. I'm not positive. But it describes the struggles of the coal miners and the cycle of debt. They were forced to buy food and supplies from the store owned by the coal companies where they work. So it was like just some weird economic trap. And third up is Pride in the Name of Love. And you two wrote that as a tribute to Martin Luther King Jr. So, yeah, a little history on vinyl today is what the show's called on A Zillion Backroads. Thanks for tuning in. Best mixtape on the radio, KYGT LPFM, 102.7 on the air, 103.9 FM.

All right. Up next is a song that has a whole lot of references. It's Don McLean's American Pie. So the big picture is it was about the death of Buddy Holly, the Big Bopper, and Jimmy Valance. But there's also a lot of hidden stuff in there. Like at the very end of the song, it says, "The three men I admire most." So he was concerned about the direction that music was taken, and the three men that he admired most was the Father, Son, and the Holy Ghost. Jumpin' Jack Flash. Jack Flash sat on a candlestick. That was a reference to the Rolling Stones, Jumpin' Jack Flash. And also, Moss Grows Fat on a Rolling Stone. So that could be a reference to the Rolling Stones and Bob Dylan. Jester sang for the King and Queen. So the Jester was Bob Dylan, the King was Elvis. And the Queen was just like whatever else was happening, nothing really specific. And he sings about Helter Skelter, that was about the Manson family. There's a line in there, "Bird flew off with a fallout shelter," that was about the Birds, the band The Birds. And the fallout shelter was a reference to the Cold War. Sergeants played a marching tune. That was a direct reference to Sergeant Pepper's Lonely Hearts Club Band. So a lot of references in that song. And after that, we got David Lee Roth sings a song called Yankee Rose, which is a tribute to the Statue of Liberty. I didn't know this one. So, yeah. And the guitar player in that song is Steve Vai plays the guitar lick that, you know, it sounds like somebody's singing. But yeah, that's a great song. And then next up is Rush singing Countdown, and that's about the Space Shuttle Columbia launch in April 12th, 1981. So, yeah, lots of different references and songs. This show's called The History on Vinyl. Thanks for tuning in.

0: Alright. Coming up next is a song by Fastball, who was a two-hit wonder. They weren't a one-hit wonder, but they were a two-hit wonder. So this song's called The Way. It was written June 1997. Leela and Raymond Howard, an elderly Texas couple suffering from Alzheimer's, left their home to get... They were going to a music festival. They got lost, drove 100 miles the wrong direction, and they were found dead like 2 weeks later at the bottom of a ravine in Arkansas. So that's what this song is about. And after that, we got a little George Harrison all those years ago, and he wrote that. He wrote that about John Lennon after he died. So check these out.
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That was the Beatles. That was about the Vietnam War and civil rights. 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The show's called History on Vinyl on a Zillion Back Roads. Just a little music that, you know, talks about history. Up next, this is a great song. It's a little heart-wrenching, actually, but Billy Joel did a song called Goodnight Saigon. And that was about the Vietnam War. And following that is the Cherry Poppin' Daddies. It's a song called Zoot Suit Riot. So in 1943, the riots in L.A. It was mostly African-Americans, Mexican-Americans, and the Filipinos wore flashy suits called Zoot Suits. So they decided they were just going to beat them up. So that's what that song's about.

All right, that was a fun song. Yeah, kind of have to follow up those sad songs with a fun song. So next up, we have The Police with Invisible Sun. So that was Sting wrote that about the troubles in Northern Ireland, as well as the heavy bombing in the Lebanese Civil War in Beirut. The drummer, Steve Copeland, was from Beirut, so that kind of hit home for him. And after that, we got a little Deep Purple, Smoke on the Water. So this was written about a concert at Montreux Casino in Switzerland. A fan shot a flare gun into the ceiling at a Frank Zappa concert, and of course it started the whole building ablaze. And so he wrote it about the smoke billowing across Lake Geneva. So that's what that song's about. So yeah, some fun history on vinyl is what the show's called, On a Zillion Backroads. 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

All right, up next we got Viva La Vida by Coldplay, which is said to be about the French Revolution, mainly from the perspective of King Louis XIV. And after that, one of my favorite songs by Sting is called Russians. It's a plea for humanity during the Cold War. So a couple of good ones coming up. Thanks for tuning in today.

All right. So History on Vinyl is the show today. Coming up next is just, it's three songs that basically talk about music from the past. But the first song, Six Strings Down, Jimmy Vaughn wrote it about Stevie Ray Vaughan. And you talk about a star-studded cast on this song. Jimmy Vaughn, Eric Clapton, Bonnie Raitt. I think Robert Kraze plays in it. Yeah, just a spectacular lineup in this song. It's actually one of my favorites, Six Strings Down.

Right. Six Strings Down started that. Yeah. Eric Clapton was in that song, too, I believe. Jimmy Vaughn. That just unbelievable amount of musicians in that song. Next up was Weezer, Heart Songs, and Thomas Rhett, What's Your Country Song? Coming up next is a song by CCR called Fortunate Son. And that was basically a song about privileged men used family connections to avoid military service. And after that, there's a song by Filter, Hey Man, Nice Shot. And it was about the unintentional televised suicide of Pennsylvania State Treasurer R. Bud Dwyer in 1985. The cameras were rolling and, well, it was live, so they got it on TV.

All right. Up next is, this is kind of a cool story about this song. It's a David Allan Coe song. It's called The Ride. And it's about a musician hitchhiking to Nashville. And he's picked up by a vehicle driven by the ghost of Hank Williams. So kind of a weird take, but yeah, it's kind of a cool song. And then after that, we got Eve of Destruction. It's a 1965 protest song. It kind of captures the political anxiety of the Cold War. So thanks for tuning in today to A Zillion Backroads. The show's called History on Vinyl today. Thanks for tuning in.

I was thumbing from Montgomery. I had my guitar on my back. When a stranger stopped beside me in an antique Cadillac.

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He said, this is where you get off, boy, because I'm going back to Alabama. As I stepped out of that Cadillac, I said, mister, many thanks. He said, you don't have to call me mister, mister. The whole

All right. So, coming up next, I got a song called Crossroads. This is actually a version by Rush, but it was originally recorded by Robert Johnson. It's about a man who sold his soul to the devil to be able to play the blues. Took on a kind of an occult dimension after Johnson died of a mysterious sickness. It was recorded by Cream also and Eric Clapton. So it's been around for a while, but yeah. And they say he was poisoned by a jealous husband. He was dating his wife, I guess. That'll get you in trouble. And after that, Change Is Gonna Come, which was originally done by Sam Cooke. This version is a Greta Van Fleet version, but it's kind of the defying anthem of the civil rights movement. So, yeah. Let me know what you think of these two.

All right. Last, we got a version of We Didn't Start the Fire by Fall Out Boys. So I'm going to end the show with that. That covers news from 1989 to 2023. Thanks for tuning in to A Zillion Back Roads, the best mixtape on the radio. 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

Baby wouldn't listen to me. Them bluegills talk all night and day, but I don't understand the word they say. Something much nothing, got a case of cabbage blues. They'd call me Willie, and call me James. Matter of fact, I ain't got no name. Something much nothing, got a case of cabbage blues. Hey, bottom feeder's what I am. Just nurse like a garbage can. I'd be fish out of water up on land. Oh, man. Swim along the bottom with my eyes half closed. I don't need my gills just to breathe in my nose. Something much nothing, got a case of cabbage blues. Had to call me Willie, call me James. Matter of fact, I ain't got no name. Something much nothing, got a case of cabbage blues. Well, that about wraps it up for me, so I'll leave you with this melody called Something Much Nothing, got a case.

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I remember when I met Carl Martin. It must have been a dozen years ago. This wise old gent was gray and bent, but his eyes had a fiery glow. He was born April Fool's Day of 1906 near Big Stone Gap, VA. He could play a little fiddle and some blues guitar that he'd picked up along the way. But Jethro, once he put his hands on the mandolin, he lit up just like a Christmas tree. Along with Ted Bogan and Howard Armstrong, they were the best string band I ever did see. Now, for 50-odd years, they played rent parties, roadhouses, concerts, and festivals, too. At the drop of a hat, these three black cats would play you every song they knew. It was Lady Be Good and the Barnyard Dance and the Ice Cream Freezer Blues. Now, they'd trot the oldest chestnuts out and make everyone sound brand new. And little white boys with their shiny guitars would follow right along at their heels. They learned all the words and they learned all the chords, but they never did learn how it feels. Now one night I asked Carl where he got the fire, and he said, "Steve, you gotta understand. You wanna be someone, you better have some fun, and you better

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And it's the same for a woman or a man. From the cradle to the crypt is a mighty short trip, so you better get it while you can. Carl always had a way to make the good times roll when the rest of us weren't so sure. He'd just pick out the prettiest woman in the room, and then he'd sing every song to her. Now one night back east, when the gig was done, there was an all-night blowout jam. We played and we sang and we drank for hours until the sun came up again. It was blues and ballads, ragtime, Dixieland, swing, some old-time show tunes, and then Carl Martin sang some songs nobody else knew, and some I haven't heard since then. But right before dawn, he did two more songs just to separate the strong from the faint. It was a red-hot rendition of the old pine tree.

double-time version of the Saints, with the mandolin behind his head. When he was done, those of us who could still breathe took off our hats to that man. Carl had played everybody under the table that night, and he said, "You better get it while you can."

You know, Carl and his buddies never got too far. When he died, Martin didn't have a dime. He was a little behind in his payments and a little bit ahead of his time. Last week, some so-called musicians stayed up real late and burned one down. The liquor kept coming, so we kept strumming till a minute or two before dawn. There were those who stayed and those who faded, but soon I was left all alone. Now, I don't believe in ghosts, but I could swear I heard Carl Martin singing one more song. It went, you better get it while you can. You better get it while you can. If you wait too long, it'll all be gone.